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Ich hit meinen Plug up, frag ihn, ob er bisschen Hasch hat. 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

Die Menschen sind schlecht und die Welt ist am Arsch, aber alles wird gut. Das System ist defekt, die Gesellschaft

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How's the castle built of people you pretend to care about? Just what you wanted. 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

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Du bist am Telefon und legst dich auf. 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

Tell a bitch I'm Mary of Shabaria, face of my genital area. The original Richard Ramirez, Christian Rivera, cause my lyrics never sit well, so they wanna give me the chair. Like a paraplegic, and it's scary, call it Harry Carey. Cause every time I'm digging Harry Carey, I'm Mary, a motherfucking dictionary. I'm swearing up and down, they can spit, this shit's hilarious. It's time to put these bitches in the obituary column. We wouldn't see eye to eye with a staring problem. Get the shaft like a staring column. Drink a happy pack heat, but it's black ink. 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Evil that means take a back seat. Take it back to fat beats with a maxi. Single hook of my rap sheet. What attracts these people is my gangster bitch. Like Apache with a catchy jiggle. I stack tips, you better.

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Oder we made it. Mixo.

Track, bitch, yeah. Bin in der Playlist von jeder Bad Bitch, yeah, yeah. Drei Hits in einer Nacht machen einen Hattrick, yeah. Yeah, Brudi, we made it, yeah. Yeah, we made it, yeah. Bruder, we made it, yeah. 10 von 10 Bitch hat in der Playlist. Das nicht Assi, Bitch, das Palm Angels. 5 Sterne Sweet ist bei Tilo Basic. 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Ich hör den Neid, wenn ein Bastard hatet. 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

fly to the top. I've been out of shape, thinking out of box. I'm an astronaut. I blasted off the planet, rock that caused catastrophe, and it matters more because I had it. Now I had, I thought about wreaking havoc on an opposition. Kind of shocking, they want a static with precision. I'm automatic quarterback. I ain't talking second packet. Pack it up on panic, batter back.

let's get the party started. See you at the bar, you was hardly talking. That's when I knew that your heart was scarring. Friends to lovers need a part to star in. Like, wait, babe, let me